0: 99 FM. Escolhe humildade.
1: Hello and welcome to DJ Mag HQ. You'll know today's guest for her energetic DJ sets, for touring for Ministry of Sound, and for her latest release, Story of Women, out on Drum and Bass Arena. 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It's Harriet Jackson.
2: Check. Thank you very much. Okay, introducing the one and only. Could you make some noise, show some love for the most beautiful Harriet Jackson in the place, please? Let's go. Straight to business, straight to work. Nice and easy for us tonight's session. DJ Mag HQ, we're going in.

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Somebody signal the DJ. 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Signal the DJ. 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Hey. 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

Club Root Girls. Yeah, what you saying? Yeah. Lovely. Fresno Night Session, DJ Mike. Type 1. The community rolling deep. 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

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Let me see that some energy, energy. 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

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Yeah, yeah. Yes, indeed. 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Ready? 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This one

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And it toes. 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Yeah. Alright, you pulled it before they even made some noise. I love that still. On the double, when you ready to bubble, you ready? Let's go. One more time, front row, middle row, back row. Ready to react, it's that time, innit? It's one of those. Nothing. I don't want to see nobody standing still, don't be crazy. Time's running right now. Let's go. Ready. 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
0: 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Kid is in a jungle. Kid is in a jungle. Kid is in a jungle. Kid is in a jungle. Kid is in a jungle. Kid is in a jungle. 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

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One more time around, let's go. DJ, pull up the tune, burn up the room, straight to the DJ. Pull up the tune, burn up the room, straight to the DJ. 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

0: Kid is in a jungle. 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Kid is in a jungle. 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
1: Let's go with your toes, ready to bounce.
0: Kid is in a jungle.
1: Y'all ready to bounce? DJ Bank HQ ready.

0: Yes, indeed. 28 degrees and rising downstairs right now. We're rolling. Big up the Type 1 community. 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
1: Kid is in the jungle. Kid is in the jungle. Kid is in the jungle. Kid is in the jungle. Kid is in the jungle. Kid is in the jungle.
0: Kid is in the jungle.

0: rambling. 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Rude boy thing, I'm not rambling.
1: You ready for this one? 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
0: Rude boy thing, I'm not rambling. 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
1: Yo, ready, ready. DJ Bank HQ, you ready? Hey. Come on. Yeah.

Yes, indeed. Ladies and gents, guys and girls, we've got one more for the most amazing Harriet Jackson. Got to say a big, big shout. Hold on. Before we play the last one, we've got to say a big shout to the Type 1 community crew. Salute. Big, big shout to the family. Big shout to DJ Mag HQ family. And a big shout to everybody who turned up today. Thank you so much for representing. Yeah? And finally, could you make some noise one more time for the most amazing Harriet Jackson, if you please?

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This is the story of dreams enabled by technology.

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1: Yo, what up, guys? It's your boy, Masterpiece, Bobby, KK, Obama 2000. Now, welcome back to Kwa Hub. We're about to give you a mix by Corpse. He's going to introduce some of his new songs coming out from his EP, man. I hope you guys are ready for this one. 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